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This is my latest, a collaboration with my Texas buddy, Coe Wetzel. It's called Rocky Mountain Love.

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You're everywhere. 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

Good morning. It's Thursday. I'm Steve Summers. Cold beer in my hand. Absolutely. Maybe not quite this early, but definitely Friday night we'll be drinking beer, cold beer in the street at City Market. I'll get you some details next.

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Keeping the state line on the road with auto repairs and towing 7 days a week. Is proud to be a part of the fun this morning with Steve Summers and the Morning Stampede on 95.3 The Bull. 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
1: She is at it again with a new song. It's Ella Langley. The song is called Loving Life Again. And this will be taking over the world probably within the next week on 95.3 The Bull.

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The one that put Jelly Roll on the map. That is Need a Favor. I'm Steve Summers on 95.3 The Bull. I need a favor from you. I need you to win Country Thunder tickets from us. It's a big ticket Thursday with details on how you to win coming up all day long today. I saw Carrie Underwood once at Country Thunder. It was right after she won American Idol. You never know who you will see at Country Thunder.

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Wake up with me in 95.3 The Bull on Friday morning. It's Take Your Brats to Work Day with the Alpine Kiwanis. 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Brats. Okay. That's a whole different day. But we'll have fun. We'll get y'all fired up for the weekend ahead and more on 95.3 The Bull in the morning. Miss